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Shine a Little Stronger was from Sean Riley and The Water. And we heard Nirvana before that. Now Led Zeppelin leading us into the set here tonight on The Plus.

There's Sugar from the Plus and Hoover Dam, the Loft, and They Might Be Giants of Montreal was prior to Hoover Dam with Sugar. Back to the music. Here's Foo Fighters on the Plus and Caught in the Echo.

0: Covering the tune, I'm Your Boogeyman, was the new Duncan Imperials on 99 plus KFMH. Different Kind of Blues was with Nick Lowell and Low Straitjackets. You heard some North Mississippi All-Stars with Stay All Night. And the Joker Man, the tune, was from Bob Dylan.
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It's Tinsley Ellis on the Plus, A Quitter Never Wins, right after Jake Bugs and Two Fingers. Death Cab for Cutie from our new music library is on the way, as well as a current tune from Morrissey. But I think we need some Thin Lizzy now.

There's Depeche Mode and Personal Jesus on 99+ KFMH. And how about Mike Campbell and the Dirty Knobs tune, Done to Me? That sounded pretty good. Def Cab for Cutie in the Set with Riptides. Now Social Distortion is going to get rocking for us. It's called Wicked Games.

0: You just heard Red Cross on 99 plus KFMH and Stunt Queen. Right after Who did Eminence Front, you heard some Lonnie Mack and Tom Petty. I'm Roberto. I'll be back for one more hour. And thank you for listening.
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Sir Richard Thompson on the Plus, Stuck on the Treadmill from Taj Mahal, performing Rowdy Blues, and Spirit Catcher was from the band Coral. You also heard the Claudettes a few tunes ago with Touch Your Back. 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

0: 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And she came in through the bathroom window. Of course, Joe Cocker. Tomorrow night, Wednesday night. I'm Roberto. Thank you for listening. And I'll be back soon right here on the Plus.
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Does that make me racist again? How much money for that education? I'm not paying for that. I'm not going to be stupid again.

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You're born the way down here. You're born the way down here. You're born the way down here. About roll and fall, you treat me like I'm a dog. Baby, please don't go. Baby, please don't go. Baby, please don't go down to New Orleans and get your cold like me.

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1: I am Tommy Lang, and I got a long day ahead of me today, people. Not that you need to hear me complaining. It's not really complaining. I've just been busy. Yesterday, went to Extreme Arena in Coralville. There was hockey to be had. Three Ice. I don't know if you know what this is. It's a three-on-three hockey league. And by league, I mean it's more like a TV show. They have eight teams. One represents Iowa because they're doing it here. And then there's seven, it's like, you know, New York, Philadelphia, Boston, etc. Like Minnesota's got a team, like different regions or cities. Eight of them. They play various tournament games, and they play for, well, it's 3 days, but they're taping 6 weeks worth of television. It's going to be on the NHL Network later this year. So they're taping the whole thing at Extreme Arena in 3 days. So it was like a TV taping, but it's a real sporting event. Three-on-three hockey. I'm not allowed to disclose who won or lost because it's taped for TV and hasn't run yet. So I got to do that. That was kind of fun. Then went and visited my dad at his care facility and watched a little bit of the All-Star game with him. And then went home and watched the rest of it. And got home in time to see Miguel Vargas hit the only home run of the game. White Sox. Yes. Yeah, that's right. The only extra base hit of the whole game, White Sox player. And he hit it while Pete Crow-Armstrong was talking on Fox. He was mic'd up. The second time the White Sox have dominated while PCA was yelling at somebody who's not in the game. I still don't know that lady's name yet, but she's great. Anyway, that's just me being a White Sox fan, even the All-Star break. I'm happy. It's crazy. And I'll probably go watch more hockey tomorrow. But later today, as of now, I am going to the Muscatine County Fair with Jim Hutter for KCJJ. So if you're in the West Liberty area, stop by and say hi to us. But right now, I'm saying hello to you for the next 3 hours. I got a show to do. Starting off with a block party breakfast and Elvis Costello, a 99 plus KFMH.

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99 Plus, KFMH, Elvis Costello starting off the Block Party Breakfast. Right there, a song called Green Shirt, which, if you're a longtime KCJJ listener, is a callback to a phone call from like 15 years ago. Hey, wearing a green shirt. It's on YouTube somewhere. Before that, Alice, I'm not going to explain it. Also in there, Allison, Farewell OK, and Radio, Radio, which we were once. Now we're on the internet. Still 99 plus, though. My name's Tommy Lang. This is the Block Party Breakfast. This is the Blue Band. Starting off with The Big Chief, which I think was a sandwich you could buy at Heap Big Beef, which was a very politically incorrect restaurant in Iowa City in the early 70s. The building looked like a giant teepee. Yeah, it wasn't good. So anyway, here's the Blue Band on the Block Party Breakfast on 99 plus KFMH.

the Blue Band on the Block Party Breakfast on 99 plus KFMH right there. Pocket full of money. Something I will have later because Captain Steve has to pay me. It's the 15th. Before that, Dive and Duck Blues. Don't sing, bite, or bug me. Don't sting, bite, or bug me. That makes more sense. It is summer. And the Big Chief starting things off there. I was actually surprised. I was outside for quite a while the other day and did not get bit by a single mosquito. Where was I? Oh, Cedar Rapids. Downtown Cedar Rapids, the Map Room. We talked about it earlier this week. Also did not get bit by any mosquitoes while at Extreme Arena in Coralville yesterday, watching Three Ice do their TV taping. Not a lot of mosquitoes when it's like 40 degrees. Or okay, it was warmer than that in the arena, but it's still an ice arena. I mean, it's a lot of ice. Hi, I'm Tommy Lang. Don't mind me. Up next on the Block Party Breakfast, Dream Syndicate. I'm 99 plus KFMH.

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0: Dream Syndicate on 99+, KFMH, wrapping up our block party breakfast. Put some miles on before that 50 in a 25 zone. Done that before. Trying to get over, and the whole world's watching. My name's Tommy Lang, trying to get over as well. Getting over is a wrestling term, meaning you're popular. That's how I think. So I'm trying to get over with you, the listener. If that involves playing your requests, I'm going to do it. Send them to me on X at Tommy KFMH and or Blue Sky, Tommy Lang 1630. Remember for a while I was trying to get people to send me things on Messenger? That didn't work out so well. You still can if you want. Coming up, we got the Beatles, Junior Kimbrough, a Morrissey story that I cannot wait to tell you. Actually, I think we told that one already about Morrissey using all the old Smiths merchandise and just putting his name up where it said Smiths. Okay, yeah, we did tell that story already. That's a good story, though. Long story short, if you missed it, Morrissey is selling T-shirts that look like old Smiths shirts, except it says Morrissey instead of the Smiths. No worry about copyright law there. No, we're going to talk about Dire Straits and songs with curse words in them and how they're not as prevalent as they once were. I'll explain that. It's all ahead on 99+, KFMH.
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1: Hi, everybody. I am Tommy Lang. And last hour, our block party breakfast consisted of Elvis Costello, the Blue Band, and Dream Syndicate. This hour got Morrissey, Junior Kimbrough, Dire Straits, one of the Strokes, maybe had a stroke. He had a moment, we'll just say. And we will look at the kind of dearth. Is dearth what it's called when you run out of something? It's getting lower? Okay. We're going to talk about less and fewer songs with cursing in it. Yeah, it's that. I was not an English major. Right now, though, it's the Beatles. I Am the Walrus on 99 Plus KFMH.

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I hope you love me. I say I do, baby.

Hi, it's Jim Hunter. Join me for a musical celebration of all things British. It's in now for something completely British. 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

99 plus KFMH Morrissey with the title track from his new album Makeup Is a Lie. Before that, All Night Long from Junior Kimbrough, and we started off with the Beatles at the top of the hour. I am the Walrus. My name's Tommy Lang. Bob Corritore coming up. Also, Galia Volt, Led Zeppelin, and The Strokes. One of their members went off a little bit on the internet, and it didn't go well. We'll talk about that. But up next, we have Dire Straits, and there is some beeping in this song. Well, it's not beeping. I think it's just that we either put silence in there or did it backwards. There's an anti-gay slur in the song. You probably know Money for Nothing, what I'm talking about. It was fine to play in the 80s, but not anymore. Now, as far as things that need to be censored, actually, music with explicit lyrics is on the decline. According to a recent survey on Spotify, only 13% of the top 50 songs of this year so far have swearing in them. 13% needed to be censored on a family setting on Spotify. That number in 2018 was 74%. Yeah, three-quarters of every song in the top 50 on Spotify in 2018 had to be censored in some way because of cursing or, you know, hate speech or whatever. Now it's only 13%. We're becoming a cleaner country. So enjoy this clean version of Dire Straits' Money for Nothing on 99 Plus KFMH.

the cameraman. And we could have some. And he's up there. What's that? Hawaiian noises.

Hi, this is Bill Clutho. If you like those longer songs in rock and roll, let me invite you to The Long Player every Friday morning at 11 o'clock Central Time. We examine the long songs of rock that change the way you listen to music, and you can only hear it here at 99+. KFMA.

The Strokes with Bad Decisions on 99+ KFMH. Before that, Bob Corritore, How'd You Learn to Shake It Like That? From his new album called Ernestine Blues. Started off that set with Dire Straits and Money for Nothing. One of the members of The Strokes, in a little bit of hot water, Julian Casablancas, went on a bit of a rant on social media about white privilege and American Zionism. This was on a YouTube show called Subway Takes, which I've never heard of, but I have now. So, he just decided to go off a little bit, as some people do. My name's Tommy Lang, not planning to go off today, but I am planning on playing some Led Zeppelin, Sugar Ray Rayford, and Mumford & Sons. Right now, a new one from Galia Volt. Her brand new album is called Burn the House Down. And this song called Ride on 99+ KFMH.

Sugar Ray Rayford, Take Me Back on 99 Plus KFMH. We also heard Led Zeppelin, Communication Breakdown, and new Gallia Volt with Ride. I am Tommy Lang, Mumford & Sons up next. They had a fun show in London the other night, joined by Shania Twain and Hozier. In fact, I bet they played this song with Hozier because it's the song they do with Hozier. Rubber Band Man on 99 Plus KFMH.

0: You know it breaks my heart, put a shiver on your skin. 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

0: 99 plus KFMH, Amy Winehouse, You Know I'm No Good. Before that, Mumford & Sons Rubber Band Man featuring Hozier. Amy Winehouse coming up during a recent interview with Keith Richards, saying that losing Amy Winehouse was like losing Billie Holiday all over again. Hard to believe, by the way. The Rolling Stones were around so long, they worked with Billie Holiday and Amy Winehouse, and I bet if I thought about it and actually did the work on this, the time between them working with Billie Holiday and Amy Winehouse is probably about the same as now to working with Amy Winehouse. And now they're working with like Robert Smith from The Cure and some other people. I think actually, isn't Paul McCartney on the new album playing bass on one of the songs? Yes, he is. I knew that. Rolling Stones work with a lot of people is what I'm saying. By the way, you can hear some of those new songs from Foreign Tongues tonight on The Late Show with Tom Makey. That new album in its entirety, Foreign Tongues, tonight at 11 here on The Plus. And we'll hear something from that album next hour. Also got a block party from Crosby, Stills, Nash, / Crosby, Stills, Nash & Young, because Stills is in Iowa City tonight. Steven Stills playing the downtown theater that we know as the Englert. We'll get to that. Also, Todd Rundgren, Muddy Waters, and Alabama Shakes. I did a real smooth job there forgetting the name of the Englert, didn't I? Couldn't even tell. My name's Tommy Lang, and this is 99 Plus KFMH.
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1: My name's Tommy Lang, in a great mood. Got to enjoy some hockey yesterday. Talked about this at the beginning of the show. Three Ice, three-on-three hockey league that plays over the summer, and it's more of a TV taping, so they tape like 6 weeks of games in the span of 3 days at Extreme Arena in Coralville. And then they'll show it later this month and next month on the NHL Network. So that was fun. They got tapings again today and tomorrow. If you want to stop by Extreme Arena, just buy your tickets to the box office. And then went over with my dad over at his care facility where he's still rehabbing and watched a bit of the All-Star game and then watched the rest at home. Normally don't get into the Major League Baseball All-Star game, but the White Sox are good now, so I like baseball in the summer. And three White Sox players were on the team. Oh, Miguel Vargas hit the only home run of the game. The only extra base hit of the game. Now, they gave the MVP to a Yankee. That's fine. And I'm not going to even say it's because he did have the first two RBI of the game versus Miguel Vargas, who had one RBI on a solo home run. And it was the two runs that gave him the lead, so I give it to the guy from the Yankees. Cody Bellinger. He went from the Dodgers to the Yankees. That's a guy who ain't going to slum it. He's just going to go to a winner every year. So be it. He's like the LeBron James of baseball. Well, I take that back. LeBron James goes to teams that don't win. Oops. That decision's coming up today, isn't it? That's tomorrow. He should make that decision at the same time the president's speaking tomorrow night. That'd be hilarious. Anyway. So, yeah, I enjoyed the All-Star game last night. American League won, and I am happy. Coming up, we got Muddy Waters, Alabama Shakes, a block party from Crosby, Stills, and Nash. Stephen Stills playing Iowa City later on tonight. Right now, though, Todd Rundgren. Hello, it's me on 99 Plus KFMH.

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Alabama Shakes, new one called American Dream on 99+ KFMH. Also in that set, Muddy Waters, Can't Lose What You Never Had. And at the top of the hour, Todd Rundgren, Hello, It's Me. My name's Tommy Lang. Up next, Crosby, Stills, Nash & Young with one Crosby, Stills & Nash song thrown in.

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99 Plus, KFMH, a block party from Crosby, Stills, Nash & Young, with one Crosby, Stills & Nash song thrown in. Right there we heard Woodstock, also Marrakesh Express, that was the Crosby, Stills & Nash song. Love the One You're With, the live version, which is a Stephen Stills song, and Ohio, the original version, not the new version on the new Neil Young album that we're also playing at this time, is what we call a current. It means it's a song that's out right now. My name's Tommy Lang. Did that block party because tonight Graham Nash playing. Did I say Stephen Stills a couple times? I might have. Graham Nash playing the English Theater tonight in Iowa City. I think I said Stephen Stills earlier. Anyway, is he dead? I'll look into that. Coming up, we got Dawes, J.J. Gray, and Mofro in the Rolling Stones. Right now it is New Death Cab for Cutie from I Built You a Tower. 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

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Walser Dawes with As If By Design and New Death Cab for Cutie with Punching the Flowers. Tommy Lang with some Tom Cochran and Margot Price on the way, but up next, the Rolling Stones. Their new album is Foreign Tongues. You can hear all of it tonight at 11. The new Rolling Stones, front to back, in its entirety, with some intermissions from Mr. Tom Makey telling you about the band and the album. Tonight at 11, it's The Late Show, featuring this song, In the Stars. 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

0: 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Margo Price doing radio. Before that, it was Tom Cochran, Life is a Highway. Kind of looks like Osborne from where I'm sitting. Got a glare on my piece of paper. That's weird. Started off with the new Rolling Stones, In the Stars, from the new album on sale now, Foreign Tongues, which is tonight's late show. The new Rolling Stones in its entirety tonight at 11 with Tom Mahaffey. Join us. Bill Clutho coming up next. I'm Tommy Lang. 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

99 Plus KFMH, how are you? It is Wednesday, about halfway through the month of July. Temperatures outside certainly feeling very July-like, as we're expecting triple-digit heat indexes before today's over. But hey, stay cool with us. We've got some great music ahead. I'm Bill Clutho. You just heard Taj Mahal, and it's your voodoo working from his latest album called Time. Before that, Arthur Adams and Done Got Over You. And the Allman Brothers with Revival, because love's everywhere. Got new music from Deer Tick, some Dr. Dog, Rolling Stones in the mix this hour. Their new album, Foreign Tongues, will be the feature tonight with Tom Mankey on The Late Show at 11 o'clock Central Time, sponsored by Co-op Records. Right now, let's get back to the music, as they used to say in radio. This is Warren Haynes and Real, Real Love here at The Plus.

99 Plus KFMH from the psychedelic swamp, the one that we probably don't want to drain. That was Dr. Dog's Good Grief. Before that, Deer Tick has a new album called Coin-O-Matic, and we heard ACI Ants, Real Real Love from Warren Haynes' album The Whisper here at the Plus. Some John Hyatt, Jimmy Thackeray on the way. Foreign Tongues is the new one from the Rolling Stones. It's the feature tonight on The Late Show with Tom Menke from that album. This is You Know I'm No Good here at the Plus.

99 Plus KFMH, Jimmy Thackeray and the Drivers. It's still raining, still draining. Long time coming from John Hiatt before that. And you know I'm no good from the Rolling Stones. We'll wrap up the hour with some music from Death Cab for Cutie and the Kinsey Report. First, though, some Smashing Pumpkins here at the Plus. World.

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99 plus KFMH. How are you on this July 15th day, this Wednesday, this very hot day around a lot of the country, including where I'm sitting right now? Hope it's cool where you are, or at least you're able to cool off a little bit. I'm Bill Clutho. You just heard from Robin Ford. I Make My Own Weather from his latest album, Two Shades of Blue. Summertime from Janis Joplin, and Summer in the City from The Damned's latest album, Not Like Everybody Else. Music from Courtney Barnett and The Pretenders on the way. One more hot summer song. This is It's a Beautiful Day here at The Plus.

the sun turned green, I said I didn't know. And they told me that the moon turned blue,

99 plus KFMH. Tenders and Merry Widow. Sugar Plum from Courtney Barnett before that. And It's a Beautiful Day started out that set with Hot Summer Day. It's going to be a Bach party day around here. Jim Hunter has Bachs waiting for you with Ozzy Osbourne and Cheap Trick. And we've got a Bach party for you right now with Derek and the Dominoes.

0: 99 Pounds KFMH, wrapping up our Wednesday block party with Derek and the Dominoes and the Key to the Highway. Bottle of red wine before that. Anyway, and Bell Bottom Blues started things out. Next hour, music from Jackson Browne, Talking Heads, and Chicago.
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99 Plus KFMH, how you doing? It's a Wednesday. It's the 15th of July, if you keep track of things like that. I'm Bill Clutho. It's World Cup Day as the other semifinal match will take place this afternoon during Jim Hunter's time with you. Yesterday, Spain beat France, and that leaves one slot open for Sunday's final. And do you think the Rolling Stones care if England wins? I believe they do, and they will play Argentina this afternoon. Stones, you just heard them from Foreign Tongues, the feature tonight on The Late Show with Tom Mankey. Side Effects, the name of the song. Before that, Disco Apocalypse from Jackson Browne, and Discovering Japan from Graham Parker started out the hour. Got some music from the new Guided by Voices album called Crawl Space of the Pantheon. Some Smithereens on the way as well. Right now, let's kick things off with some Talking Heads music. Lifetime piling up here at the Plus.

99.5 KFMH from the Lost album. That was the Smithereens and Stop Bringing Me Down. Advance Without Dropping from Guided by Voices. And Talking Heads gave us Lifetime Piling Up from their Sand in the Vaseline LP. Well, we're going to find out where we go from here in our next set of tunes. Chicago, Charles Bradley, some Buddy Guy. We'll start things out with Gallia Volt. And Where Do We Go from her latest album, Burn the House Down, here at the Plus.

make this world a brighter place for the generations to come can find love and peace what we left them. So I want to tell you over and over again, brothers, sisters, listen to me from the heart. Come on, brother.

99 Plus KFMH. Couple great guitarists there, Buddy Guy and Carlos Santana, and Where the Blues Begin. Charles Bradley before that, and Where Do We Go From Here, from his Victim of Love LP, from Chicago 2, same title, Where Do We Go From Here, and Gelia Voltz, and Where Do We Go, from her album Burn the House Down, here at The Plus. We'll wrap up the hour with Lucinda Williams and the Traveling Wilburys. This is Bob Dylan from Blonde on Blonde and Absolutely Sweet Marie, here at The Plus.

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99 Plus KFMH. How you doing on this Wednesday? I hope you're doing well. I'm Bill Clutho. Just heard from Bob Cortone's new album, Ernestine's Blues. Some vocal assist from Tia Carroll. Song written by Sam Cooke and Ernestine. Before that, Little Ed and the Blues Imperials, and It's All Right. And Pat Travers with the classic Boom Boom, Out Go the Lights. Here at the Plus. Hope that's not the case for you. We've got music coming up from the Altered Five Blues Band, some Los Lobos on the way. Our next set's going to shake, starting out with Led Zeppelin, and You Shook Me, here at the Plus.

99 plus KFMH. Did you get enough shaking in there? Shakes from Los Lobos. Can't Shake It from the Altered Five Blues Band's latest album, Hammer and Chisel, and Led Zeppelin, and You Shook Me here at the Plus. Rolling Stones have a new album out. It's called Foreign Tongues, and we usually give you a sneak peek at tonight's late show, which is the Rolling Stones' Foreign Tongues. Tom Menke will track through the entire album. It's sponsored, as always, by our friends at Co-op Records. And so, without further ado, let's give you a taste of what Foreign Tongues are like, starting out with Rough and Twisted here at the Plus.

99 Plus KFMH, wrapping up our mini block of tunes from Foreign Tongues by the Rolling Stones with Mr. Charm. Before that, Hit Me in the Head, Some of Us, and Rough and Twisted. And again, you can hear that album in its entirety tonight at 11 o'clock Central Time with Tom Mankey on The Late Show here at The Plus. That'll do it for me. I'm Bill Clutho. Thanks for listening all day. Thanks for the company, too. I've needed it. It's been a long, long Wednesday. But Jim Hunter will get us out of that funk. He's got Block Parties waiting for you with Cheap Trick and Ozzy Osbourne. Roberto's in at 7 o'clock tonight. Tommy Lang tomorrow morning at 6 a.m. And, of course, I'll be back with some Thursday music. You know, we played some stuff from the Rolling Stones, Foreign Tongues. We thought we'd like to feature maybe some of the people that have also been in the band throughout these years. So we'll hear some Charlie Watts Quintet, some Keith Richards, and this one from Bill Wyman's Rhythm Kings. Have yourselves a great Wednesday, and I'll see you tomorrow morning.

0: 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You've got a great Wednesday afternoon of music waiting for you. Jim Hunter has it all prepared, and he is next here at the Plus.
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0: There are blue-gavin' women when you see them going swimming, and you haven't got to bathe the suit yourself. And they're blue-gavin' quicker when you're drinking lots of liquor, and somebody goes and takes it off the shelf. 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
1: "Hi, Bill."
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0: Thank you. Thank you very much.
1: We'd like to do for you now the little set of numbers, which we call Tommy's Parents, as you probably read in the musical papers. It's the story of our mini opera. And this mini opera was something which we did on our second album. And the story is about a girl guide who was seduced by an old engine driver. And it's, you know, funny, it's social comment thing. And John Entwistle plays the engine driver, the seducer.
2: The Black Reaper.
1: Ah, yes. And I play the girl guide. Later. So what happens is they fornicate.
2: And what's that?
1: Pardon?
2: What's that, Pete? I thought it was a little station outside Chipinonga.
1: No. Oh.
2: That's the trouble, always sitting here at the back.
1: He always gets off at the wrong stop. Anyway. Assemble the musicians. And we do feature normally Keith Moon singing. But today we'll just have to feature him. If you would like to stand, Keith.
3: Yes.
2: Okay now. Is that it?
1: Yes.
2: Okay, I'll just
1: stand. And it's called A Quick One While He's Away.

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Found in the horns, it must have been a furniture man. 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The doctor says she can't sniff no more. 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